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the saddest day of my life. I called you here today for a bit of bad news. 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
2: The Glorious Mysteries. In the name of the Father, and of the Son, and of the Holy Spirit. Amen. I believe in God, the Father Almighty, creator of heaven and earth, and in Jesus Christ, his only Son, our Lord, who was conceived by the Holy Spirit, born of the Virgin Mary, suffered under Pontius Pilate, was crucified, died, and was buried. He descended into hell, and on the third day he rose again from the dead. He ascended into heaven and is seated at the right hand of God, the Father Almighty. From thence he shall come to judge the living and the dead.
3: I believe in the Holy Spirit, the Holy Catholic Church, the communion of saints, the forgiveness of sins, the resurrection of the body, and life everlasting. Amen.
2: Our Father who art in heaven, hallowed be thy name. Thy kingdom come, thy will be done, on earth as it is in heaven.
3: Give us this day our daily bread, and forgive us our trespasses, as we forgive those who trespass against us. And lead us not into temptation, but deliver us from evil. Amen.
2: Hail Mary, full of grace, the Lord is with thee. Blessed art thou among women, and blessed is the fruit of thy womb, Jesus.
3: Holy Mary, Mother of God, pray for us sinners, now and at the hour of our death. Amen.
2: Hail Mary, full of grace, the Lord is with thee. Blessed art thou among women, and blessed is the fruit of thy womb, Jesus.
3: Holy Mary, Mother of God, pray for us sinners, now and at the hour of our death. Amen.
2: Hail Mary, full of grace, the Lord is with thee. Blessed art thou among women, and blessed is the fruit of thy womb, Jesus.
3: Holy Mary, Mother of God, pray for us sinners, now and at the hour of our death. Amen.
2: Glory be to the Father, and to the Son, and to the Holy Spirit.
3: As it was in the beginning, is now, and ever shall be, world without end. Amen.
2: The first glorious mystery, the resurrection. Our Father who art in heaven, hallowed be thy name. Thy kingdom come, thy will be done, on earth as it is in heaven.
3: Give us this day our daily bread, and forgive us our trespasses, as we forgive those who trespass against us. And lead us not into temptation, but deliver us from evil. Amen.
2: Hail Mary, full of grace, the Lord is with thee. Blessed art thou among women, and blessed is the fruit of thy womb, Jesus.
3: Holy Mary, Mother of God, pray for us sinners, now and at the hour of our death. Amen.
2: Hail Mary, full of grace, the Lord is with thee. Blessed art thou among women, and blessed is the fruit of thy womb, Jesus.
3: Holy Mary, Mother of God, pray for us sinners, now and at the hour of our death. Amen.
2: Hail Mary, full of grace, the Lord is with thee. Blessed art thou among women, and blessed is the fruit of thy womb, Jesus.
3: Holy Mary, Mother of God, pray for us sinners, now and at the hour of our death. Amen.
2: Hail Mary, full of grace, the Lord is with thee. Blessed art thou among women, and blessed is the fruit of thy womb, Jesus.
3: Holy Mary, Mother of God, pray for us sinners, now and at the hour of our death. Amen.
2: Hail Mary, full of grace, the Lord is with thee. Blessed art thou among women, and blessed is the fruit of thy womb, Jesus.
3: Holy Mary, Mother of God, pray for us sinners, now and at the hour of our death. Amen.
2: Hail Mary, full of grace, the Lord is with thee. Blessed art thou among women, and blessed is the fruit of thy womb, Jesus.
3: Holy Mary, Mother of God, pray for us sinners, now and at the hour of our death. Amen.
2: Hail Mary, full of grace, the Lord is with thee. Blessed art thou among women, and blessed is the fruit of thy womb, Jesus.
3: Holy Mary, Mother of God, pray for us sinners, now and at the hour of our death. Amen.
2: Hail Mary, full of grace, the Lord is with thee. Blessed art thou among women, and blessed is the fruit of thy womb, Jesus.
3: Holy Mary, Mother of God, pray for us sinners, now and at the hour of our death. Amen.
2: Hail Mary, full of grace, the Lord is with thee. Blessed art thou among women, and blessed is the fruit of thy womb, Jesus.
3: Holy Mary, Mother of God, pray for us sinners, now and at the hour of our death. Amen.
2: Hail Mary, full of grace, the Lord is with thee. Blessed art thou among women, and blessed is the fruit of thy womb, Jesus.
3: Holy Mary, Mother of God, pray for us sinners, now and at the hour of our death. Amen.
2: Glory be to the Father, and to the Son, and to the Holy Spirit.
3: As it was in the beginning, is now, and ever shall be, world without end. Amen.
4: O my Jesus, forgive us our sins, save us from the fires of hell, and lead all souls to heaven, especially those most in need of your mercy.
2: The second glorious mystery, the Ascension. Our Father who art in heaven, hallowed be thy name. Thy kingdom come, thy will be done, on earth as it is in heaven.
3: Give us this day our daily bread, and forgive us our trespasses, as we forgive those who trespass against us. And lead us not into temptation, but deliver us from evil. Amen.
2: Hail Mary, full of grace, the Lord is with thee. Blessed art thou among women, and blessed is the fruit of thy womb, Jesus.
3: Holy Mary, Mother of God, pray for us sinners, now and at the hour of our death. Amen.
2: Hail Mary, full of grace, the Lord is with thee. Blessed art thou among women, and blessed is the fruit of thy womb, Jesus.
3: Holy Mary, Mother of God, pray for us sinners, now and at the hour of our death. Amen.
2: Hail Mary, full of grace, the Lord is with thee. Blessed art thou among women, and blessed is the fruit of thy womb, Jesus.
3: Holy Mary, Mother of God, pray for us sinners, now and at the hour of our death. Amen.
2: Hail Mary, full of grace, the Lord is with thee. Blessed art thou among women, and blessed is the fruit of thy womb, Jesus.
3: Holy Mary, Mother of God, pray for us sinners, now and at the hour of our death. Amen.
2: Hail Mary, full of grace, the Lord is with thee. Blessed art thou among women, and blessed is the fruit of thy womb, Jesus.
3: Holy Mary, Mother of God, pray for us sinners, now and at the hour of our death. Amen.
2: Hail Mary, full of grace, the Lord is with thee. Blessed art thou among women, and blessed is the fruit of thy womb, Jesus.
3: Holy Mary, Mother of God, pray for us sinners, now and at the hour of our death. Amen.
2: Hail Mary, full of grace, the Lord is with thee. Blessed art thou among women, and blessed is the fruit of thy womb, Jesus.
3: Holy Mary, Mother of God, pray for us sinners, now and at the hour of our death. Amen.
2: Hail Mary, full of grace, the Lord is with thee. Blessed art thou among women, and blessed is the fruit of thy womb, Jesus.
3: Holy Mary, Mother of God, pray for us sinners, now and at the hour of our death. Amen.
2: Hail Mary, full of grace, the Lord is with thee. Blessed art thou among women, and blessed is the fruit of thy womb, Jesus.
3: Holy Mary, Mother of God, pray for us sinners, now and at the hour of our death. Amen.
2: Hail Mary, full of grace, the Lord is with thee. Blessed art thou among women, and blessed is the fruit of thy womb, Jesus.
3: Holy Mary, Mother of God, pray for us sinners, now and at the hour of our death. Amen.
2: Glory be to the Father, and to the Son, and to the Holy Spirit.
3: As it was in the beginning, is now, and ever shall be, world without end. Amen.
4: O my Jesus, forgive us our sins, save us from the fires of hell, and lead all souls to heaven, especially those most in need of your mercy.
2: The third glorious mystery, the descent of the Holy Spirit. Our Father who art in heaven, hallowed be thy name. Thy kingdom come, thy will be done, on earth as it is in heaven.
3: Give us this day our daily bread, and forgive us our trespasses, as we forgive those who trespass against us. And lead us not into temptation, but deliver us from evil. Amen.
2: Hail Mary, full of grace, the Lord is with thee. Blessed art thou among women, and blessed is the fruit of thy womb, Jesus.
3: Holy Mary, Mother of God, pray for us sinners, now and at the hour of our death. Amen.
2: Hail Mary, full of grace, the Lord is with thee. Blessed art thou among women, and blessed is the fruit of thy womb, Jesus.
3: Holy Mary, Mother of God, pray for us sinners, now and at the hour of our death. Amen.
2: Hail Mary, full of grace, the Lord is with thee. Blessed art thou among women, and blessed is the fruit of thy womb, Jesus.
3: Holy Mary, Mother of God, pray for us sinners, now and at the hour of our death. Amen.
2: Hail Mary, full of grace, the Lord is with thee. Blessed art thou among women, and blessed is the fruit of thy womb, Jesus.
3: Holy Mary, Mother of God, pray for us sinners, now and at the hour of our death. Amen.
2: Hail Mary, full of grace, the Lord is with thee. Blessed art thou among women, and blessed is the fruit of thy womb, Jesus.
3: Holy Mary, Mother of God, pray for us sinners, now and at the hour of our death. Amen.
2: Hail Mary, full of grace, the Lord is with thee. Blessed art thou among women, and blessed is the fruit of thy womb, Jesus.
3: Holy Mary, Mother of God, pray for us sinners, now and at the hour of our death. Amen.
2: Hail Mary, full of grace, the Lord is with thee. Blessed art thou among women, and blessed is the fruit of thy womb, Jesus.
3: Holy Mary, Mother of God, pray for us sinners, now and at the hour of our death. Amen.
2: Hail Mary, full of grace, the Lord is with thee. Blessed art thou among women, and blessed is the fruit of thy womb, Jesus.
3: Holy Mary, Mother of God, pray for us sinners, now and at the hour of our death. Amen.
2: Hail Mary, full of grace, the Lord is with thee. Blessed art thou among women, and blessed is the fruit of thy womb, Jesus.
3: Holy Mary, Mother of God, pray for us sinners, now and at the hour of our death. Amen.
2: Hail Mary, full of grace, the Lord is with thee. Blessed art thou among women, and blessed is the fruit of thy womb, Jesus.
3: Holy Mary, Mother of God, pray for us sinners, now and at the hour of our death. Amen.
2: Glory be to the Father, and to the Son, and to the Holy Spirit.
3: As it was in the beginning, is now, and ever shall be, world without end. Amen.
4: O my Jesus, forgive us our sins. Save us from the fires of hell and lead all souls to heaven, especially those most in need of your mercy.
2: The fourth glorious mystery, the Assumption of the Blessed Virgin Mary. Our Father who art in heaven, hallowed be thy name. Thy kingdom come, thy will be done, on earth as it is in heaven.
3: Give us this day our daily bread, and forgive us our trespasses, as we forgive those who trespass against us. And lead us not into temptation, but deliver us from evil. Amen.
5: Hail Mary, full of grace, the Lord is with thee. Blessed art thou among women, and blessed is the fruit of thy womb, Jesus.
3: Holy Mary, Mother of God, pray for us sinners, now and at the hour of our death. Amen.
5: Hail Mary, full of grace, the Lord is with thee. Blessed art thou among women, and blessed is the fruit of thy womb, Jesus.
3: Holy Mary, Mother of God, pray for us sinners, now and at the hour of our death. Amen.
5: Hail Mary, full of grace, the Lord is with thee. Blessed art thou among women, and blessed is the fruit of thy womb, Jesus.
3: Holy Mary, Mother of God, pray for us sinners, now and at the hour of our death. Amen.
5: Hail Mary, full of grace, the Lord is with thee. Blessed art thou among women, and blessed is the fruit of thy womb, Jesus.
3: Holy Mary, Mother of God, pray for us sinners, now and at the hour of our death. Amen.
5: Hail Mary, full of grace, the Lord is with thee. Blessed art thou among women, and blessed is the fruit of thy womb, Jesus.
3: Holy Mary, Mother of God, pray for us sinners, now and at the hour of our death. Amen.
5: Hail Mary, full of grace, the Lord is with thee. Blessed art thou among women, and blessed is the fruit of thy womb, Jesus.
3: Holy Mary, Mother of God, pray for us sinners, now and at the hour of our death. Amen.
5: Hail Mary, full of grace, the Lord is with thee. Blessed art thou among women, and blessed is the fruit of thy womb, Jesus.
3: Holy Mary, Mother of God, pray for us sinners, now and at the hour of our death. Amen.
5: Hail Mary, full of grace, the Lord is with thee. Blessed art thou among women, and blessed is the fruit of thy womb, Jesus.
3: Holy Mary, Mother of God, pray for us sinners, now and at the hour of our death. Amen.
5: Hail Mary, full of grace, the Lord is with thee. Blessed art thou among women, and blessed is the fruit of thy womb, Jesus.
3: Holy Mary, Mother of God, pray for us sinners, now and at the hour of our death. Amen.
5: Hail Mary, full of grace, the Lord is with thee. Blessed art thou among women, and blessed is the fruit of thy womb, Jesus.
3: Holy Mary, Mother of God, pray for us sinners, now and at the hour of our death. Amen.
2: Glory be to the Father, and to the Son, and to the Holy Spirit.
3: As it was in the beginning, is now, and ever shall be, world without end. Amen.
4: O my Jesus, forgive us our sins, save us from the fires of hell, and lead all souls to heaven, especially those most in need of your mercy.
2: The fifth glorious mystery, the coronation of the Blessed Virgin Mary. Our Father who art in heaven, hallowed be thy name. Thy kingdom come, thy will be done, on earth as it is in heaven.
3: Give us this day our daily bread, and forgive us our trespasses, as we forgive those who trespass against us. And lead us not into temptation, but deliver us from evil. Amen.
5: Hail Mary, full of grace, the Lord is with thee. Blessed art thou among women, and blessed is the fruit of thy womb, Jesus.
3: Holy Mary, Mother of God, pray for us sinners, now and at the hour of our death. Amen.
5: Hail Mary, full of grace, the Lord is with thee. Blessed art thou among women, and blessed is the fruit of thy womb, Jesus.
3: Holy Mary, Mother of God, pray for us sinners, now and at the hour of our death. Amen.
5: Hail Mary, full of grace, the Lord is with thee. Blessed art thou among women, and blessed is the fruit of thy womb, Jesus.
3: Holy Mary, Mother of God, pray for us sinners, now and at the hour of our death. Amen.
5: Hail Mary, full of grace, the Lord is with thee. Blessed art thou among women, and blessed is the fruit of thy womb, Jesus.
3: Holy Mary, Mother of God, pray for us sinners, now and at the hour of our death. Amen.
5: Hail Mary, full of grace, the Lord is with thee. Blessed art thou among women, and blessed is the fruit of thy womb, Jesus.
3: Holy Mary, Mother of God, pray for us sinners, now and at the hour of our death. Amen.
5: Hail Mary, full of grace, the Lord is with thee. Blessed art thou among women, and blessed is the fruit of thy womb, Jesus.
3: Holy Mary, Mother of God, pray for us sinners, now and at the hour of our death. Amen.
5: Hail Mary, full of grace, the Lord is with thee. Blessed art thou among women, and blessed is the fruit of thy womb, Jesus.
3: Holy Mary, Mother of God, pray for us sinners, now and at the hour of our death. Amen.
5: Hail Mary, full of grace, the Lord is with thee. Blessed art thou among women, and blessed is the fruit of thy womb, Jesus.
3: Holy Mary, Mother of God, pray for us sinners, now and at the hour of our death. Amen.
5: Hail Mary, full of grace, the Lord is with thee.
6: Blessed art thou among women, and blessed is the fruit of thy womb, Jesus.
3: Holy Mary, Mother of God, pray for us sinners, now and at the hour of our death. Amen.
6: Hail Mary, full of grace, the Lord is with thee. Blessed art thou among women, and blessed is the fruit of thy womb, Jesus.
3: Holy Mary, Mother of God, pray for us sinners, now and at the hour of our death. Amen.
6: Glory be to the Father, and to the Son, and to the Holy Spirit.
3: As it was in the beginning, is now, and ever shall be, world without end. Amen.
4: O my Jesus, forgive us our sins. Save us from the fires of hell, and lead all souls to heaven, especially those most in need of your mercy. Hail, Holy Queen, Mother of Mercy, our life, our sweetness, and our hope. To thee do we cry, poor banished children of Eve. To thee do we send up our sighs, mourning and weeping in this valley of tears. Turn then, most gracious Advocate, thine eyes of mercy toward us. And after this our exile, show unto us the blessed fruit of thy womb, Jesus. O clement, O loving, O sweet Virgin Mary, pray for us, O Holy Mother of God,
3: that we may be made worthy of the promises of Christ.

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0: Easy 99.1. Good morning. It's 6:05, 5 minutes after 6 o'clock. Remember yesterday when I told you I'd come back today?
1: You were serious about that?
0: Absolutely. And it's great to be back. Cruz and Bruce at your services. We get our Thursday morning. Not Thursday. Listen to me. I'm already into tomorrow. Our Wednesday morning off and running. And we're going to make the most of it for sure. On the way, let's see. Mellencamp. We'll get in some Cliff Richard.

Easy 99.1. 6:14. It's almost quarter after six. It's a Wednesday morning. A little foggy in spots, so we're going to have to take it easy on the early drive. We'll get our first look at traffic coming up shortly. And right now, we're going to get the sound of sweet. Yeah,

0: Easy 99.1. It's Cruising Bruce, 620, 20 minutes now after 6 o'clock. Wednesday morning is starting out. A little fog in the way of your view, but still going to be a beautiful day. What's so beautiful? What's the most attractive city on the planet, do you suppose? Have you traveled much? I'll admit I'm really not a huge traveler. I mean, I've only been out of the country, once that I recall. While I've seen a number of the U.S. states, I haven't traveled much at all in the last 15, 20 years. So I'm not sure where the beautiful spots are around the planet. But if you buy into the research that was done, which spent a whole bunch of time analyzing everything from visitor satisfaction to the food available locally to hospitality and nightlife and just frankly the scenery, it looks like Japan did very well placing three cities in the international top 10. With Osaka in first place, followed by Kyoto, and down around eighth place, Okinawa. Now, there was only one city in all of the United States that made the top 10, and no, it wasn't Brockton, which I thought it might be. It was New York City. And yeah, okay, some parts of the Big Apple can be attractive, but then there comes that time when you're sharing a hot subway car with a dozen people that smell like last week's fish, and you're thinking, no, I don't know, this is the greatest city in the planet. Well, hey, you know what? If you like New York, there you go. You have at it. Rounding out the top five, by the way, were Seoul, South Korea. Everything I needed to know about that I learned by watching MASH on TV. And Paris, France, coming in as number five. So if you haven't done your summer traveling yet, and of course you're running out of time in a hurry, getting into the final third of August here, make your plans. And it sounds like if you want to see the most attractive city, you got to find yourself some tickets to head on out to Japan,
1: now,
0: I suppose.
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0: Yeah, it's time to take a look at what's going on, at least our first look for the morning. And thank you for joining in. 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Trust the bank that served communities for generations. 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Good morning, Andy. Come on in. What's going on?
2: Thank you, Bruce. Good morning, everyone. It is 70 degrees and a mostly cloudy skies in Boston. I'm Andy Carboni with your Easy 99.1, 99-second update. A breaking and entering suspect in Bellingham is still being sought. Police said a man entered a home early Saturday morning and assaulted the resident. Anyone who lives in the area is asked to check and share any relevant home security video with investigators. Everyone across the state, reminder, lock all doors and windows, especially at night. Families in Milton are demanding to end police involvement in school residency investigations. About 140 people signed a petition recently opposing police checks and the district's anonymous tip line. Black students have reportedly been facing nearly half of the investigations despite making up less than 12% of enrollment. Petitioners also want officials to resume tracking race data and address disparities by September 2nd. Milton Interim School Superintendent John Phelan denies racial targeting, and the school committee will discuss the policy tonight. Massachusetts Senator Elizabeth Warren is proposing a new federal housing law that she says could help new home construction and reduce housing costs. Senator Warren was on Martha's Vineyard recently and visited a development built to attract and retain hospital staff who couldn't otherwise afford to live on the island. The senator plans to talk with people statewide about how the new law can be used to address differing regional housing needs. The United States Department of Justice is challenging Massachusetts tuition equity law in federal court. The lawsuit argues the state cannot give qualifying undocumented students in-state tuition and financial aid when those benefits aren't available to U.S. citizens living outside of Massachusetts. State officials say eligibility is based on attending a Massachusetts high school for at least 3 academic years and graduating or earning an equivalent degree. And AAA Northeast, MAD Rhode Island, and the Rhode Island Department of Transportation will be holding a free one-day summit today at the Crown Plaza Providence Warwick to discuss ways to reduce drunk and impaired driving. Turning the Tide on Impaired Driving in Rhode Island is a collaborative, solutions-focused event to raise awareness, share best practices, and identify strategies to reduce impaired driving in the Ocean State. Authorities say 37% of fatal traffic crashes in Rhode Island are alcohol-related. Elsewhere news around the nation this morning, according to new data from the CDC, the vaccine exemption rate for kindergartners across the country has been on the rise. In sports, last night at Fenway Park, the Red Sox made it 3 wins in their last 4 games, beating the Arizona Diamondbacks 9-4. Later on this afternoon on Jersey Street, the Local 9 entertained the D-backs for the final time this season. First pitch is at 4:10. Tonight in Williamsport, Pennsylvania, Braintree plays their first game in the Little League World Series against Bayonne, New Jersey at 7 o'clock. On Saturday night at Gillette Stadium, the Patriots play their second preseason game, taking on the Philadelphia Eagles. And last night at the TD Garden, a WNBA matchup saw the Connecticut Sun burn the Los Angeles Sparks 85-77. Taking the first look at the midweek Wednesday morning commute. Keep the speeds down, allow for a little extra time. Getting some reports of patchy fog and spots out there. But the expressway northbound, stop and go, East Milton Square. Up to Southampton Street with the HOV lane busy near the exit. 16 minutes into Boston. Traveling on Route 3 southbound, a boat has fallen off its trailer at the end of the on-ramp from Union Street and Braintree. Lower 93 northbound, backed up Route 37 and Braintree, trying to get to the split. Lower 93 south, reduced speeds passing Route 24 and Randolph. 24 north, to tap the brakes, the Randolph merge. 95 north, crowded at the ramps to 120 and 93 in Canton. 195, 295, and 495, no major issues right now. And getting on and off the Cape with the Bourne and Sagamore bridges, they're good rides. Checking the MBTA, there are delays up to 10 minutes on the blue line because of track work between Wonderland and Bowdoin. 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
7: A little warmer for us here today. Clouds and fog here this morning will break up and give way to sunshine as we head through this morning and into this afternoon. Temperatures today climbing up into the middle part of the 80s. Fair to partly cloudy skies here tonight. Middle to upper part of the 60s. Mix of clouds and sunshine for Thursday with a chance for afternoon evening showers. High temperatures tomorrow in the low part of the 80s. Sunny Friday as we finish out the business week. It'll be a little cooler. High temperatures middle part of the 70s. And a chance of showers. Even rumbles of thunder both Saturday and Sunday. I'm meteorologist Ken Boone at the Weather Channel.
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We're at 634. 26 minutes for 7 o'clock. Already the Reader's Hardwood Supply text line waking up from Judy, who's in Mendon, locked in today. Also heard from my buddy Johnny G, confirming what we heard in the traffic report of that bad boat off a trailer trying to get on a Route 3 in Braintree. Thanks for confirming for me, John. Speaking of Johns, let's bring in Mr. Mellencamp. Yeah, that's Jack and Diane on Easy 99.1.

Easy 99.1. Good morning, 6:45, exactly 6:45. And my question for you is, the car you're driving every day, what is it telling the people around you about your driving skills? Oh, you're going to want to hear this. Cliff is up next.

0: Nah, you just started out crazy, that's all. 6:53, it's 7 now before 7 o'clock. It's Wednesday morning. It's, well, a little foggy in a couple of spots. As a matter of fact, I've got to look at traffic coming up for just a moment here. But, you know, first, as long as we're on the topic of driving, my question is, the vehicle you choose to drive every day, is it telling people around you something about you, even without you being able to say a word? Recently, all the insurance companies got together and analyzed a whole bunch of information on everything from, well, accidents to citations and more, and they decided on the car that's driven by the worst drivers. And the car is blank, fill in the blank. What did you say? Did you say BMW? Congratulations, you won the poll. Yes, as a matter of fact, according to all the data that was crunched, BMW drivers had nearly 45 incidents per 1,000 drivers. That's like 1 in 20. It was over the past year. And by the way, BMW was far out in first place in the worst drivers category, but it was followed by Ram and Tesla, you electric car lovers. Now, on the other side, who are the best drivers? A very domestic list, and we love it. Chrysler in first place, drivers of Cadillac in second, and over here, leading the charge, happily, Mercury coming in third. I've got more than a few Mercuries in my driveway. Now, as you continued down the list, you found more bad news for BMW because those drivers had the highest DUI rates by far. And overall, they considered 30 different car makes. They had all the major brands in there, but I noticed they skipped over Studebaker. And apparently, if you are driving a BMW, you are telling people around you that they might just want to pull over to the side and let you pass so that they can make it through safely.
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2: Area highways beginning to get worse on this midweek Wednesday morning commute. Expressway North now stop and go from Adam Street to Southampton Street with the HOV lane. Backed up once you pass the gas tank 21 minutes into the city. Route 3 northbound now dealing with delays. Route 18 in Weymouth heading up to the expressway. 3 southbound, a boat has fallen off its trailer at the end of the on-ramp from Union Street in Braintree. Lauren Anthony southbound has reduced speed through 24 in Randolph over to Ponkapog and Milton. 1-way northbound is tied up 95 in Canton, Route 109 in Dedham. 24 north, a slow ride from Harrison Boulevard Avon up to the Randolph Merge. 95 north crowded, 295 in Attleboro to 495 Mansfield. Dedham Shore past Canton to the ramps at 1-8-93. 295 northbound hit the brakes at the ramps to 95 in Attleboro. 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

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Good morning. Wednesday is off and running. And we're at 7:07 now, just turning 7 minutes past 7 o'clock. I'm Cruising Bruce, you know that. Spend time in the morning with you. I do. That's what I like to do. And the Sounds of Genesis are on the way. We'll do a little Super Tramp. See if I can work in Van Morrison here shortly as a special nod to my lovely wife who's celebrating her birthday today. And you'll notice I'm enough of a gentleman. And I have my wits about me, so we're not going to talk anything about the number of years involved. She's the love I've got, but let's talk about the love Harold Melvin lost on Easy 99.1.

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It's 7:14, almost quarter after 7 now on a Wednesday morning, 19th of August. And thank you to the kind comments that came. I mentioned a couple of moments ago my wife celebrating a birthday today, and she immediately got a stack of well wishes for her birthday from folks on the Reader's Hardwood Supply text line. Whatever is on your mind this morning, by the way, you're more than welcome to join in. Reader's Hardwood Supply text line is always yours to use at 508-746-9991. And I'll tell you what, a day today reserved for one of everybody's favorite foods, a true staple in the vegetable world. We'll get to that in a moment. But Van Morrison's up next. Well, that's

0: Easy 99.1. That's Michael. Michael Smith. A likely name. 7:23. It's 7 minutes now before we hit 7:30 on a Wednesday morning. Hello to so many folks already checking in on the Reader's Hardwood Supply text line. Heard from Dale in North Attleboro and Pam in Charlton. Arnie checked in. So did Laura. So did Robin. And just busy times there. You're welcome to chime in anytime you hear something you think your opinion is needed on. 508-746-9991. You know, it is a day set aside nationally for an all-time favorite vegetable around these parts.
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0: Yes, a spud-rific day, and I'm going to say it right now, if the only potatoes you know are French fries, you're really missing out. Now, I'm no connoisseur, and I prove that every passing day, but my question to you is, what's your favorite way for potatoes to prepare? You know, French fries still are near the top of the list here in America, always. But mashed is right up there as long as we can get it without the lumps. And yeah, every once in a while, you got to try a baked potato. I mean, that is an option. And there is something magical. By the way, when you eat your baked potato, do you eat the skin? I certainly do. That just makes it that much better. A little extra fiber in your life. And there are plenty of unusual ways to make potato, many of which I can't even pronounce. I'm still working on ganache. But I will admit that there was one potato that tricked me for a long time. Because when I was a kid, one of my mom's favorite ways to make potatoes was au gratin. And for some reason, I don't know, maybe it's just the way she made it. I didn't like it. And I tried it a few times and then never would go back for it again. In more recent years, I tried it somewhere, and it was delicious, and I feel like I cheated myself out of about 40 years of great potatoes.
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18: Thanks, Bruce. Good morning. It's 70 degrees in Boston. I'm Andy Carboni with your Easy 99.1, 99 second update. A psychologist says Lindsay Clancy reporting hearing a male voice ordering her to kill her children. Paul Zetzel testified yesterday in Plymouth Superior Court on evaluating Clancy after the killings. He said Lindsay described the voice during a phone call with her then husband, Patrick. The defense argues Clancy was suffering from postpartum psychosis. It was not criminally responsible. Prosecutors contend she was planning the killings and intended to die by suicide. Testimony resumes this morning. A GoFundMe page for Lindsay Clancy's parents has raised over $925,000 to reimburse them as they've spent their savings to travel and remain close with their daughter through this trial. The search resumes this morning in Worcester for 58-year-old Karen Solomon, who's wanted a connection with the domestic incident that ended up with the death of her husband, Worcester police officer 57-year-old Kurt Solomon, who was found in their home. Her photo was posted on the Worcester Police Department's Facebook page, and she was last seen walking from the home wearing pajama shorts and a tank top. Authorities say she's considered to be armed and dangerous. Anyone who sees her asks to contact Worcester Police or call 911. Lawrence City Council is insisting no public funds were involved in Mayor Brian DePena's fraud arrest. Residents urge councilors to discuss the charges publicly and seek DePena's resignation. Councilors unanimously rejected a closed-door session, but later tabled further discussion. Financial officials say city operations remain in place and do not depend on one person. Massachusetts voters are getting ready for the September 1st primary. The deadline to register is Saturday, which is also when early voting begins. In the governor's race, Republicans Brian Shortsleeve and Michael Minow are competing for their party's nomination, while Democrats

0: matinee at Fenway this afternoon at 4:10 with Peyton Tolley towing the rubber. Bridgewater Little League gets the Little League World Series underway in Williamsport, Pennsylvania tonight, facing Bayonne, New Jersey. First pitches at 7. You can watch all of the action on ESPN. The Patriots are getting ready for a preseason game in Foxborough Saturday night against the Philadelphia Eagles. The Patriots will be holding a joint practice with the Eagles in Foxborough this morning, starting at 10:15. The event is free and open to the public. And the Ring Revolution are back on the pitch in our nation's capital tonight, looking to end a 3-match winless streak, battling D.C. United. Taking the latest look at the Wednesday morning commute, Expressway northbounds packed in Adam Street to Southampton Street, HOV Lane. You're backed up near the gas tank, 23 minutes into Boston. Route 3 northbound dealing with delays, Route 18 in Weymouth heading up to the Expressway. 3 southbounds tied up from the Bergen Parkway in Braintree down to Union Street, where a boat has been removed from the roadway. Then you slow again from Route 6 to Sagamore Bridge. Low 93 south, reduced speeds passing Route 24 in Randolph. 120 northbounds tied up 95 in Canton, Route 109 in Dedham. 24 north slows Route 27 in Brockton up past Route 139 in Stoughton. 95 northbounds crowded 295 in Attleboro to 495 Mansfield. Dedham Street over past Canton, the ramps at 128-93. 295 northbound hit the brakes at the ramps to 95 in Attleboro. 25 eastbound is now crawling from Route 6 to the Bourne Bridge and on the Cape. 20 southbound stall coming off the Bourne Bridge, getting around the Bourne Rotary. Checking the MBTA, normal service has resumed on the Blue Line as the track work has been completed between Wonderland and Bowdoin. 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
4: Scattered showers, even a few rumbles of thunder possible Thursday afternoon and evening, but a much better chance for showers, even storms, as we look towards this upcoming weekend. A little warmer for us here today. We're starting out cloudy with areas of fog, but they'll break up and give way to sunshine today. Mid-80s for us here this afternoon. Fair to partly cloudy skies tonight, middle to upper part of the 60s. Mix of clouds and sunshine for Thursday. Again, a chance for showers, even rumbles of thunder through the afternoon and evening. Highs tomorrow, low part of the 80s. Cooler Friday with sunshine, highs mid-70s. I'm meteorologist Ken Boone at the Weather Channel.
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Easy 99.1, 7:37 this morning, 23 minutes before 8 o'clock. Really open up the door to the potato lovers. Everybody's charging in on a Reader's Hardwood Supply text line, offering their favorite potato recipes. Hi to Marie, who said, baked with sour cream is just the way to go. I'll take it too, Marie, but leave out sour cream. None of that for me. Patrick said, you got to add mascarpone cheese to make it just right. Heard from Missy in Rehoboth, who scolded me. She thinks I might have confused au gratin with scalloped. I might just have, but I don't think I'm going to take either. And hi to Wayne, who's in North Attleboro, who suggested without hash browns, potatoes just aren't potatoes. Hi to Laurie in Marshfield for checking in as well. And you know, the one I realized didn't make the suggestion list? When's the last time that you went out and had to have the potato skins app at your favorite restaurant? Oh, if they do them right with cheese and bacon, bang, I'm right there. Thanks for coming along this morning, potato lovers. Romantics waking up on a Wednesday with Easy 99.1.

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Easy 99.1 and Cruisin' Brew 7:46, about 14 minutes now before we hit 8 o'clock and welcome aboard. Heard about something really cool coming up, a celebration in Pawtucket, R.I. It's going to be happening in about a week. I'll share those details in a while, but right now we're going lonely. Can we do that? Thanks for coming along with me and keeping me from getting lonely. Most lonely boys on Easy 99.1.

0: That unmistakable voice of Phil Collins leading Genesis on AZ 99.1, 7:53. Right now, it's 7 minutes until 8 o'clock as Wednesday morning rolls right by us. Thanks for rolling along with me. I'm Cruising Bruce. You know, we were talking about potatoes. And a special hello going out to Dave. I think he said he's in Stoughton. Anyways, he's going to whip up a batch of potato pancakes for us all for breakfast this morning. So the line will form right outside his door in Stoughton. Also, hi to John, who is driving around with a big delivery truck full of truck batteries. Careful, don't drop one of those things on your foot. Steel-toed shoes or not, that's still going to smart. And, you know, I found out about something really interesting, something to do with an item that was built back in 1895, back when my mother-in-law was young.
1: Oh, you're going straight to hell for that one.
0: All right, I'm sorry. I'm going to hear about that later, I guarantee you. No, I'm actually talking about the carousel over in Pawtucket, Rhode Island, the first ever Loof carousel at Slater Park. They're doing a heritage festival, not this weekend, but next weekend. Now, as I say, that carousel was from 1895. It actually arrived at that park, Slater Park, in 1910. And so it's been there for generations and generations of families. Now they're doing a festival on Saturday the 29th, which is a week from this Saturday. It's being brought to everybody by the Friends of the Loof Carousel in partnership with the city's Parks and Recs Department. So it's going to be starting at 5 o'clock on that last Saturday of this month. And they're inviting everybody to step back in time for the experience of the history and the art and the tradition that have just made Slater Park kind of a centerpiece for the city of Pawtucket. So check that out if you'd like to have a little fun and take a ride back almost, 130 years in time on the Loof Carousel in Pawtucket. Let's see how the carousel on the roadways is going right now.
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0: 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Andy, how are we looking out on the roadways?
3: Thanks, Bruce. This wackiness even happens on a midweek Wednesday. It's that time of the morning. Both sides of the expressway now having problems. Northbound a parking lot, Forestbrook Parkway up to Southampton Street, the HOV lane. It's busy near the gas tank at 25 minutes into the city. Southbound busy Columbia Road to Freeport Street, 15 minutes tunnel to the split. Route 3 northbound delays begin Union Street and Braintree. Heading up the expressway, 3 southbound slowing scenic highway, the Sagamore Bridge. Lower 3 south has reduced speeds, Route 24 in Randolph over to Pontefract and Milton. 128 northbound is tied up 95 in Canton, Route 109 in Dedham, Route 9 in Wellesley, Route 20 in Waltham. 24 north is slow, Route 27 in Brockton, past Route 139 in Stoughton. 95 north congested, 295 in Attleboro to 495 Mansfield, to Pont Street north to the ramps, to 120, 93 in Canton. 295 northbound hit the brakes of the ramps to 95 in Attleboro. 25 eastbound crawling scenic highway to the Bourne Bridge on the Cape. 28 southbound, a stall coming off the Bourne Bridge. Get around the Bourne Rotary. 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

Easy 99.1, where it's 8:05 on Wednesday morning, 5 minutes now after 8 o'clock. I'm Curzon Bruce with Feel Good Favorites of the Way from Brian Adams. We'll work in Billy Ocean. Maybe we'll get a little Annie Lennox and the Eurythmics. And I heard from Donnie, who checked in this morning on the Reader's Hardwood Supply text line. He said, you know, I'd really like to hear Something by the Beatles. I don't know how literal he was being, so why don't we just do Something by the Beatles? Good morning. Something.

Easy 99.1. It's 8:12 and good Wednesday morning. Just about 12 minutes past 8 o'clock. Sad news, the passing of another iconic rock and roller we've loved. I've got those sad details coming up shortly. I've also got room for just you and me. Let's make it a foursome. Bring in Grover Washington and Bill Withers. It's just the two of us on Easy 99.1.

0: Easy 99.1, 823 now as Wednesday morning rolls along, 7 minutes before half past eight, and thank you for joining me. You know, sad news, I don't know if you caught it when the word first came out later yesterday, but we've lost one of the guys from that trio with word late yesterday about the passing of Frank Beard. Now, Frank, of course, was just an integral part of the trio and was very much loved, although he was always kind of the odd-looking one since he was the one who didn't have a beard. Yeah, to this day, you have to wonder why the guy named Beard didn't have one. But let me tell you something. He had a reason for it.
1: I had a beard, you know, but it wasn't near the beard they had. And so I shaved it pretty much right after we got back together when I saw that they had this much and I didn't have, you know, I had this much.
2: Frank didn't mind being beardless. After all, he had the name and he could go to the shopping mall without being interrupted.
3: He wouldn't go to the mall with me or anything. He just went, I'm not going out in public with you because you get recognized now.
0: Which is funny. And to be honest, Beard, of course, was with them for so long. He had one of the greatest quotes about his devotion to the group when he was in an interview about 10 years ago or so, when he said,
1: I'm still satisfied with them. I'm satisfied with Dusty, and I'm satisfied with Billy. With these two guys, I've never wanted to quit, and I've never wanted to get fired.
3: Oh,
1: I'll drink to that.
0: It's one of my favorite lines. I've never got fired, and I never wanted to get fired. And so the legendary drummer from ZZ Top was 77. You know, I wasn't aware of this. He had actually been in hospice care for a little while, so his health had been failing. But rest in peace to the great ZZ Top man, Frank Beard, who will be very much missed.
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5: Thank you, Bruce. Good morning, everyone. It is 73 degrees under partly sunny skies in Boston. I'm Andy Carbone with your Easy 99.1, 99-second update. An 18-year-old man was med-flighted to Rhode Island Hospital in Providence in stable condition after being rescued from a sand collapse near Skasset Beach in Sandwich yesterday afternoon. Fire rescue personnel say the teen was building a sandcastle, ended up being buried to his mid-chest, and was unable to free himself. A child suffered life-threatening injuries late yesterday morning after being hit by a branch that fell from a falling tree at a YMCA summer day camp in Wayland. The young camper was med-flighted to Mass General Hospital. In a statement, the camp said it's providing support services to other campers and staff who were present when the accident happened. Adam Montgomery's back in New Hampshire ahead of a retrial for the murder of his 5-year-old daughter, Harmony. The New Hampshire Department of Corrections has confirmed he's being held at the state prison for men in Concord after being transported from a prison in Virginia. Montgomery's murder conviction was overturned by the New Hampshire Supreme Court back in June, a hearing regarding his retrial set for September 14th. Harvard University has agreed to pay $53 million to settle a lawsuit over human remains. A judge in Boston yesterday approved a class action settlement that would resolve lawsuits filed against the university following the 2023 arrest of Harvard Medical School morgue manager Cedric Lodge. Last year, Lodge was sentenced to 8 years in prison for stealing organs and other body parts from donated cadavers and selling them out of his home. And Cape Cod Healthcare continues to hold blood donation drives throughout the month. All blood donated through Cape Cod Healthcare stays right on the Cape. Today, there will be a blood drive at Falmouth Hospital from 9:40 this morning until 4 o'clock this afternoon. A complete list of August blood drives posted on the Cape Cod Healthcare's website and social media site. Elsewhere, news around the nation and the world this morning. President Donald Trump said there were no talks planned with Iran. U.S. naval blockade in the Strait of Hormuz remains in full force and in full effect, according to President Trump, and the Strait is open and operating. In sports, last night at Fenway Park, the Red Sox won their second straight, topping the Arizona Diamondbacks 9-4. Later on this afternoon in Jersey Street, the Sox host the D-backs, trying to sweep the 3-game series. First pitch is at 4:10. Tonight in Williamsport, Pennsylvania, Bridgewater begins the Little League World Series playing Bayonne, New Jersey at 7 o'clock. On Saturday night at Gillette Stadium, the Patriots play their second of 3 preseason games, lining up across from the Philadelphia Eagles. And NASCAR will be at New Hampshire Motor Speedway this weekend in Loudoun. Saturday afternoon, the Crash and Truck Series takes to the track with a team EJP175. And on Sunday afternoon, it's the running of the NASCAR Cup Series, Dollar Tree 301. Taking the latest look at the Wednesday morning commute expressway northbound, you are

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7: A little warmer for us here today. Clouds and fog here this morning will break up and give way to sunshine as we head through this morning and into this afternoon. Temperatures today climbing up into the middle part of the 80s. Fair to partly cloudy skies here tonight. Middle to upper part of the 60s. Mix of clouds and sunshine for Thursday with a chance for afternoon evening showers. High temperatures tomorrow in the low part of the 80s. Sunny Friday as we finish out the business week. It'll be a little cooler. High temperatures middle part of the 70s. And a chance of showers. Even rumbles of thunder both Saturday and Sunday. I'm meteorologist Ken Boone at the Weather Channel.
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Easy 99.1 with Bruce Palmer. It's 8:37 at 23 minutes for 9 o'clock. Quite an outpouring of support for the loss of Frank Beard from ZZ Top. And the S's were wild because I heard from Scott, also heard from Steve. Sue checked in from Brockton. All of them saying thanks for dropping their little ZZ Top and apparently big fans. Nobody would disagree with that, it would appear. Also, more hellos. Hi to Dottie, who checked in this morning, said she's not necessarily looking forward to another sticky, humid day, but it does appear to be on the way. And Dave Mason, he's checking in as well on Easy 99.1.

0: Z99.1, Cruisin' Bruce. It's a Ventura Highway, but you don't have to be driving a Pontiac on it. Sorry, that's a car guy joke. And it's 8:51, 9 minutes now before we make it to 9 o'clock. Good morning. Thanks for coming along. You know, I mentioned the other day, and I perhaps should offer a follow-up. Last night was the big night. It was the chance to go out and celebrate Mom's birthday. My mom is officially going to be 94 tomorrow, bless her heart. And so both of my brothers, I'm the youngest of three boys, both of them were in the area. So we'd all get together with Mom over near Hartford to celebrate. And, you know, there is something magical. It doesn't matter how old you are. You get together with your mom. You feel like you're seven again. And last night, my mom said to me,
1: "Be sure you have clean underwear in case you're in an accident."
0: Yeah, that's true. Oh, and of course, she also offered the old advice.
1: You keep making that face. It's going to freeze that way.
0: Yeah, well, I made that face a couple of times, and I knew I was going to be in trouble. I realized when we all get together, of course, one of Mom's ways of spending the evening is reminding us all of embarrassing things we did when we were younger. And usually, that is kind of spread evenly amongst the siblings. But the complicating factor was that my youngest daughter came along with me. And so, therefore, I knew that would act as a magnet for me to get most of the barbs, which I did. But that's okay, because I've gotten to a point where I'm just pretty good at rolling my eyes and ignoring much of what's been said. That's something I've kind of honed over almost 40 years of marriage. So let's see what's going on with one last look out at the roadways now.
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0: Yeah, let's see if we can wrap it up here, Andy.
3: Thanks, Bruce. Wrapping up the midweek Wednesday morning commute, Expressway northbound, stop and go first with Parkway up to Southampton Street. The HOV lane busy once you pass the gas tank, 31 minutes into the city. Southbound Expressway busy Columbia Road to Freeport Street, Granite Avenue toward Farnsworth Parkway. 18 minutes tunnel to the split. Route 3 northbound delays begin Route 18 in Weymouth. Heading up to the expressway, 3 southbound, you're slowing from the scenic highway to the Sagamore Bridge. Lower 93 north, reduced speeds coming off the expressway, getting over to Ponkapog in Milton. 120 northbound, tied up 95 in Canton, 109 in Denham. Route 9 Wells, lead Route 20 Waldam. 24 north is slow after Route 27 in Brockton, heading up the Randolph Merge. 95 north congested from 123 in Attleboro, the scene of an earlier crash. It was after Route 152 in North Attleboro. Delays continue, Coney Street Arm at Walpole, the ramps to 120, 93 in Canton. 195 westbound's packed into the state line. 295 northbound, you tap the brakes at the ramps to 95 in Attleboro. 25 eastbound, crawling from the Scenic Highway to the Bourne Bridge. Scenic Highway eastbound, a tough ride, Herring Pond Road, Bourne to the Sagamore Bridge. Scenic Highway westbound, slowing from Nindale Road, Bourne, getting over to Grandma's Rotary on the Cape. 20 southbound stall coming off the Bourne Bridge, getting around the Bourne Rotary. Santa Road east and westbound, there's some volume near the upper Cape Deck High School. Route 6 east and westbound, work crews are now set up between Nauset Road and Eastham and Route 6A in Truro until 6 o'clock this evening. Checking the MBTA on the commuter rail. Delays up to 15 minutes on the Franklin-Foxborough line inbound between Windsor Gardens and South Station. 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

Easy 99.1. Good morning. Good Wednesday morning. While I'm at it, Chris and Bruce, 9:03. 3 minutes now after 9 o'clock with feel-good favorites on the way from Ambrosia. We'll bring Kenny Loggins in here. Maybe a little Fleetwood Mac as well. But right now, I think I'm going to check on the 3 degrees on a day when I would take 3 degrees. Sorry, I'm not a hot weather fan. It's When Will I See You Again? One Hit Wonder, Easy 99.1.

99.1. And I'm cruising, Bruce. It's 9:14, almost quarter after 9 now. It's Wednesday morning. It's starting to look a lot better after we had some early fog got to blow away. You know, I should read something that made me laugh out loud. It's about a new museum that's coming to the city of my birth, Philadelphia. This one made you laugh, too. I'll share in a bit. Bob Seger, blowing in next. Seems like

0: Easy 99.1. Looking for love, flipping on the lights for the workday with Jody Watley. That's with two T's there. It's 9:23. It's 7 minutes until we make it to 9:30. And yeah, it's Cruz and Bruce. Glad to spend time. You know something? I have spent time in New England for a very long time, but I'm technically not a New England native. Sure, I've been in the area for about 40 years now, but my original haunts are Philadelphia, born and raised in the suburbs of big city Philly, just down the road. And that's why this caught my attention when I came across it earlier this morning. There is a new museum that's going to open in Philly, and this is going to be something to see. It's opening officially on September the 25th, and it's going to, and I'm quoting here from the press release, these are not my words, celebrate Philly's finest moments of booing, brawling, throwing things, and generally refusing to behave, end quote. Yes, it's going to be a museum dedicated to the bad behavior of Philadelphia, which has always had a reputation, not the best reputation. And they say the place, well, I mean, honestly, with that kind of goal, this thing could probably take up a whole city block, but they're calling it a micro museum, which means it's only about 300 square feet. And the creator does say it's meant to be a little on the absurd side, but some of the exhibits are going to be spotlighted. We'll highlight everything from an 1866 basketball game that was packed with pickpockets, gamblers, drunks, and fistfights, to the long infamous 1968 snowball attack on Santa. That lives in lore in the Philly area. I remember that myself. So the real message, though, is that Philly's bad attitude, well-deserved, also features a surprising dose of heart. Like when in the 2008 Philadelphia World Series celebrations, a fan's car was flipped, but then Philadelphians raised $4,000 to help him, which is such a nice touch. But the funny tag there is that when the money was given to that guy, the victim actually donated most of it to someone else whose car was also wrecked in the celebration. So, yeah, Philly diehard fans, yeah, they can be blowhards. And I know it because I grew up with a lot of them. But it is, after all, the city of brotherly love. And they say that this mix is going to be part of what makes a Philadelphian a Philadelphian. By the way, this is going to be for a limited time. I understand that they're only planning on having this open for a little over a month through November the 1st. That is, of course, unless Philadelphians riot in the streets and they decide to extend it. Oh, my home city has such a reputation. Forecast details, they're on the way next. Hold on.
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6: Scattered showers, even a few rumbles of thunder possible Thursday afternoon and evening, but a much better chance for showers, even storms, as we look towards this upcoming weekend. A little warmer for us here today. We're starting out cloudy with areas of fog, but they'll break up and give way to sunshine today. Mid-80s for us here this afternoon. Fair to partly cloudy skies tonight, middle to upper part of the 60s. Mix of clouds and sunshine for Thursday. Again, a chance for showers, even rumbles of thunder through the afternoon and evening. Highs tomorrow, low part of the 80s. Cooler Friday with sunshine, highs mid-70s. I'm meteorologist Ken Boone at the Weather Channel.
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Easy 99.1. Bruce Palmer, Wednesday morning, 9:37, about 23 minutes before we make it 10 o'clock. It's been a busy morning on the text line. I mean, everybody's checking in. Hi to Taryn and to Denise, who's in West Greenwich. Also heard from Fred, hanging out this morning in Weymouth. And hi to Claire. Claire, the moment I met you, I swear. But now that's a different story. How about some Redbone? Come and get your love. Thanks for joining me this morning.

0: Doing the Mambo number 99.1, on Easy 99.1, Lou Bega, Curz and Bruce on National Potato Day, as we talked about it earlier this morning, and I know I'm planning on celebrating by lunchtime. Speaking of which, why don't we go to the couch variety? It's Rob Hogan joining us this morning. Good morning, Rob.
1: That's not very nice.
0: I know, that wasn't. Actually, it was me reflecting on myself, I think. No, actually, I'm anything but. I mean,
1: I was going to say, you don't sit still a lot.
0: No, I really am on constant run. But here's my question. So we talked about it earlier. Mm-hmm. So somebody is going to serve raw potatoes, some kind of potato dish. What's going to be? What's your go-to? And don't say French fries. That's just such a cop-out.
1: No, it depends who's making them. You know what I mean?
0: That's a valid point.
1: I have a friend who makes like a killer au gratin potatoes. But
0: we talked about not liking that earlier this morning. Not a favorite of mine. Au gratin, huh?
1: Yeah. Well, I like those. It depends who's making them. But like I said, I mean, roasted potatoes is good, too. Your garlic, some rosemary.
0: And you know something? There is something about a good old-fashioned baked potato, which was a staple in our household when I was growing up. And I was the only one of my three brothers who was always willing to eat the skin because, to me, that was the best part of the potato. Of course, modern days, you're eating the skin where you're eating what do they call them? The potato things that you get when you go out to the restaurant. Potato skins. Oh,
1: yeah.
0: Man. That's phenomenal.
1: Do you remember back in the early 80s, mid 80s, when Wendy's used to have those big old honking baked potatoes, and they used to just put every single thing in the house on them?
0: Well, you know, KFC used to do those potato wedges, which I'm not sure they still have, but those were great along the same line. Now, funny thing is, when you start talking about potato choices, yeah, there are a lot of different ways to go. And if you are going to default to French fries, and many people will today as the only celebration they do, when it comes to French fries, as Rob said, you got to choose it carefully. I'll admit, when I went to college, which is several centuries ago, there was this little greasy spoon downtown. I went to Penn State, a little tiny little school. You've never heard of it.
1: No.
0: But there was this greasy spoon downtown. I think it was actually called the College Diner. But they had what I thought were the best French fries on the planet. Yeah, they were greasy and they were skinny. And, you know, frankly, I think the fact that the alcohol always flowed in college days made them taste better than they really were. So
1: probably.
0: Maybe I'm just romancing them in my mind.
1: The good old days.
0: Celebrate Potato Day today when you get to the Back in the Day Easy Cafe. I know Rob has a couple of special potato dishes whipped up.
1: Well, just please don't do it with the boxed mashed potatoes. Like, could we? See, that's why I have to know. Like, if you're going to serve those at your house, I'm not coming.
0: Why do people do that?
1: It's awful. It's awful.
0: My mom made the best mashed potatoes on the planet. Uh-huh. And all what I wouldn't give to have a double of those things again.
1: Mm.
0: You know, when you make that tater, as we used to call it, the tater crater in the middle.
1: Yeah.
0: So it would hold the gravy without it going all over the plate and ruining the rest of the meal. Well, stick around because, tell you what, while you're on the thought of what's going to make you hungry, you know, Montelio's is glad to be presenting us this morning. If you're celebrating something special this month, let Montelio's Bakery help you make the party memorable. 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EWF, I hear now. Earth, Wind, and Fire. Curz and Bruce, see you again tomorrow morning. 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

It's 99.1, a little after 10 o'clock. That's Rob Hogan. Look at us. We made it halfway through hump day and pick of the week. Nice looking day out there. Mid 80s. Can't get better than this for summertime. Feel good favorites keeping you company. Fleetwood Mac on the way. Got some Orleans. Billy Joel coming along. And Madonna too. All this hour for you.

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0: 99.1, there she goes, Donna Summer and MacArthur Park. And, of course, it's an annual event. It's coming up just about a week from Friday, actually, the 28th. Donna Summer, the annual disco party on Boston's City Hall Plaza in conjunction with the mayor's office. Always a good time out there. Free and family-friendly. And they will have a pop-up roller skating rink and all kinds of great stuff, live music. And, of course, plenty of Donna Summer music, so pack your roller skates up and head over there. August 28th starts up at 5 o'clock, Boston City Hall Plaza. So hopefully they have good weather like we have today. Pretty much lace up your skates and do anything you would like to do today. Head to the beach maybe one last time before the kids head back to school and the unofficial end of summertime rolls around. We'll get the forecast. How long does the sunshine stick around? Weather Channel update is coming up next.
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13: A little warmer for us here today. Clouds and fog here this morning will break up and give way to sunshine as we head through this morning and into this afternoon. Temperatures today climbing up into the middle part of the 80s. Fair to partly cloudy skies here tonight, middle to upper part of the 60s. Mix of clouds and sunshine for Thursday with a chance for afternoon evening showers. High temperatures tomorrow in the low part of the 80s. Sunny Friday as we finish out the business week. It'll be a little cooler. High temperatures middle part of the 70s. And a chance of showers. Even rumbles of thunder both Saturday and Sunday. I'm meteorologist Ken Boone at the Weather Channel.
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Z91.1 quick quiz coming up a little bit just after 11 o'clock this morning. National Aviation Day today, so we will celebrate with an airplane-related question for your shot to win some tickets to the Marshfield Fair. Stick around for that just after 11.

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Easy 99.1, little after 11 o'clock. Quick quiz time on this Wednesday. If you've got a guest today, got to use the Reader's Hardwood Supply text line to get it to us at 508-746-9991. You are playing for a family four-pack of passes to the 158th Annual Marshfield Fair. That is coming up quickly, the 21st through the 30th. Includes the parking pass as well, the food, the fun, the games, the music, all kinds of summer fun out there. So you could be headed there. National Aviation Day today. So the question for you, in what year did the Wright brothers make their first flights? Did that happen in 1898? 1903, 1905, or was it 1910? All right. In what year did the Wright brothers make that first flight? Was it 1898, 1903, 1905, or 1910? Text your guess now. Winner coming up shortly, about 11:45. Good luck.

Easy 99.1. All Red Sox got their mojo back. For now, I mean, take it as long as we can get it, right? Back in action, go for that sweep this afternoon. Game time just after 4 o'clock over there at Fenway. Nice day for a ball game.

0: 11:22, Wednesday, hump day, Olivia making moves. If you haven't moved over to answer the quick quiz yet, and you would like to do that, you get about 20 minutes to get it done. You got to use the Reader's Hardwood Supply text line at 508-746-9991. Playing for that family four-pack of tickets to the 158th annual Marshfield Fair. It's already fair time again. August 21st through the 30th, it'll include the parking pass for you as well. The food, the fun, the games. I can smell the fried dough right now. Question for you. In what year did the Wright brothers make their first flight? Did that happen in 1898, 1903, 1905, or was it in 1910? Text guests and get that winner coming up shortly. About 11:45, and here we are again. Would you want a Wednesday? Of course, we had a little skip last week because I was laying on the beach at this time.
1: To be back there.
0: Yeah, don't remind me. At least I had a nice stretch of weather, though.
1: I know. Unlike last
0: time. That could have been the best stretch of the summertime. Mm-hmm. All those days in a row. By the pool, by the beach. All right, what are you going to torture me with today?
1: Hopefully today's not torture. We have some apple pie a la mode flavor Oreos.
0: Oh, the Oreo folks, they like to, they've got all kinds of cool flavors.
1: Oh, they've got the funky flavors.
0: Yeah. I think they do these every year because they're actually good.
1: Did we?
0: I thought we did them last year.
1: I don't remember.
0: I think we did. Don't your mother ever teach you not stuck with your mouth full? Mm-hmm. Right now, my mother's horrified. Looking down here going, what are you doing? Anyway, these are pretty good.
1: They are pretty good. They smell just like apple pie.
0: Mm-hmm.
1: They taste like apple pie.
0: Yeah, they did. They did a good job with them. Most of the time, the Oreo people get to, they kind of nail it.
1: They do. I did see they have a, what is it? Is it chicken and waffle flavor Oreo?
0: Is that really a serious thing?
1: No, it's a serious thing. I want to torture you with them. But then I'm also torturing myself, so who
0: knows? Just openly admits it.
1: I do.
0: It's good. I like that.
1: It's fun.
0: Yeah, don't even hide it. Just hide it. I'm coming for you. Here they come. So explain that to me again. What is it?
1: I'm pretty sure it's chicken and waffle flavor.
0: Chicken and waffle flavor.
1: Yes. So maybe. Maybe in the next few weeks we'll try them.
0: Can't wait. All right. Well, no, these are good. So those are in the store now. You can get those anywhere?
1: Yes, you can.
0: Very nice. Mm-hmm. Well, the fall thing is coming. I mean, today's the day. Dunkin' Donuts, you pumpkin spice people. They've been beating that drum, and today it is.
1: It's summer
0: it's right there, guys. I saw it on the news this morning. There's this woman who was like waiting this morning at Dunkin' Donuts for a pumpkin spice. Don't look at me like that. She was.
1: I'm happy for her.
0: Are you really,
1: that is
0: though?
1: Not me, though.
0: I don't think you are.
1: No, it's August 19th. It's
0: Do you get the pumpkin? Are you a fan?
1: No.
0: No.
1: I like pumpkin spice, like donuts and stuff, but
0: you do.
1: I don't want a coffee.
0: Don't want the coffee. No. You're not even trying it for a minute.
1: No.
0: Okay.
1: No.
0: All right. Well, there's plenty of other people that are going to have it for you.
1: I know. They can have my share. Everybody loves it.
0: They do. So. They do. I haven't had it yet. You know, I usually do it once, maybe one, couple, three times,
1: mm-hmm.
0: and then I'm done.
1: Yeah. Satisfy the craving.
0: Yeah. Yeah. So maybe over the weekend, we'll see what happens.
1: Mm-hmm.
0: You're still making that face at me.
1: I am still making the face.
0: All right. All right. No faces to be made at the forecast today. It's A-OK, perfect 10 out there. So get out and enjoy whatever you can do today. Get to the pool, the beach, and savor some more summertime because, unfortunately, we're flying through. Here we are on the 19th. How long does the sunshine stick around? We'll find out next.
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2: Mostly sunny and warmer for us here this afternoon. Temperatures reaching highs in the middle part of the 80s. Fair to partly cloudy skies here tonight, middle part of the 60s. We'll see some clouds mix in with the sunshine tomorrow. Widely scattered showers, even a few rumbles of thunder possible Thursday afternoon and evening. High temperatures tomorrow in the low part of the 80s. Cooler Friday as we finish out the business week. Mostly sunny skies with a bit of a north breeze. Highs mid-70s. And a chance of showers, even rumbles of thunder for both Saturday and Sunday, mid-upper 70s. I'm meteorologist Ken Boone at the Weather Channel.
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Izzy 99.1 of her own sexy eyes. Kevin Cronin's got your chance to win some more tickets to see Lynyrd Skynyrd, Foreigner. 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

Easy 99.1. You know, it's a convenient the Red Sox game, by the way, on 4 o'clock this afternoon. 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They will be taking on the team from New Jersey tonight. So get your peanuts and Cracker Jacks. 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

0: Easy 99.1, 11:55, just about that time. Throw those doors open. The Back in the Day Easy Cafe patio is open today. It's filling up quickly, though, so you better hurry up. So get yourself a seat. The lobster roll and the chowder on special today. And if you've got something you would like served up musically, 508-746-9991. 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Quick quiz wrap up for today on this National Aviation Day. The question for you: in what year did the Wright brothers make their first flights? Carol Sargent's in Walpole. Carol and a whole bunch of you folks knew that it was 1903. And Carol takes home those tickets, family four-pack, to the 158th annual Marshfield Fair. It's coming up August 21 through the 30th. Includes a parking pass, so the food, the music, the fun, the games, the fried dough, and all the summertime traditions going on over there. Beautiful place to be. Another chance to win some tickets coming up again tomorrow with our quick quiz just after 11 o'clock. So your shot to win. Be around for that. Your songs for your lunch hour. Those are coming up next.
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0: Good afternoon, Rob.
1: Hi, Noreen. What are you doing?
0: I'm doing nothing.
1: Oh, excellent. Is the laundry done?
0: Yeah.
1: Perfect. All right. Now you can lay back and do nothing.
0: Yeah, and I picked up some Snuggles.
1: You did? All right, good. It's going to smell so nice now.
0: Yes.
1: All right, perfect. All right, what do you want to hear?
0: I'd like to hear I Want You to Want Me.
1: Oh, Cheap Trick.
0: Yeah.
1: All right, you're going to rock out a little bit.
0: Little bit.
1: All right, get to it.
2: I want you to want.

0: Breezy 99.1. Hi.
1: How you doing today?
0: Fantastic. How are you?
1: I'm doing excellent. I'm painting a house and sewing it right now.
0: Oh, boy. All right. Well, hey, it's not too bad to do that today. Is it too hot or
1: no,
0: what?
1: I'm inside. AC.
0: Oh, nice. All right. Even better.
1: Hey, since today's about, this is Mike from Mansfield. Since today's about lobster rolls, how about Down East or Alexa?
0: Down East, Northeast, something like that.
1: No, down East or Alexa.
0: Yeah, hopefully not in a Nor'easter. That would be no good.
1: No, Down East or Alexa, and it's by Billy Joel. It was his lobster boat, actually.
0: Yes. All right.
1: Thank you very much. You have a great day. I'm going back to painting.

0: He's 99.1, back in the DC Cafe, Wednesday. It's a hump day edition. What a fine-looking day it is out there, too. Perfect. So if you pick this week as a vacation, this is your beach day. Going forward, tomorrow looks pretty good, too. Maybe we'll tick the humidity down just a little bit before we watch for some showers coming up over the weekend, unfortunately. Yeah. Oh, boy. All right. Well, enjoy it while we got it. We'll get a check of that Weather Channel forecast. Artie's working hard for the Bridgewater School Department. Of course, it's all about Bridgewater tonight. 7 o'clock, they will be on ESPN. The Little Leaguers down at the World Series in Pennsylvania. So Artie's picked out a song for them. We'll come back with that and more of your requests next.
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1: Warmer here this afternoon, mostly sunny skies. Temperatures climbing all the way up into the mid-80s here this afternoon. Another warm day for us tomorrow, and then cooler readings for Friday and the weekend. Fair to partly cloudy skies tonight, middle to upper 60s. Mix of clouds and sunshine for tomorrow. We do have a chance for a few afternoon evening showers, even a rumble of thunder. High temperatures tomorrow, low part of the 80s. Cooler Friday to finish out the business week, sunny in mid-70s. And a chance of showers, even rumbles of thunder for both Saturday and Sunday. I'm meteorologist Ken Boone at the Weather Channel.
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0: 89.1, Celine Dion, a little movie music for Johnny over there in Holbrook. Thank you very much. And the Reader's Hardwood Supply text line. 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
1: Hey, favorite DJ, it's Kelly, your favorite Fall River Public School teacher.
0: You know, it's awfully nice. You should be by the pool today, you know.
1: I am in a little bit after I'll go out.
0: Oh, all right, good thing.
1: And I listen to you as I'm floating on my float.
0: Fantastic.
1: Okay, and you know, favorite DJ, you pick out the best song, okay?
0: Okay.
1: Best of My Love by The Emotions, or Modern Love by David Bowie.
0: Oh, boy. It's always tough with you.
1: But you always get an A+.
0: I'm trying. Okay. All right. Those kids don't know what they're in for. When's the first day of school?
1: September 1st is the first day of
0: school. Wow. That's a ways off. I got some friends going back next week.
1: I know. It was very strange this year.
0: Huh?
1: How they did it. Yeah.
0: Hey, enjoy all those extended days.
1: Yeah. All right, my friends.
0: Thank you so much.
1: Do your best work. Okay, all my love.
0: See
1: Bye.
0: Ya. Bye-bye.

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Easy, Nettie, I'd play one. Rick James, it's Rob Hogan Wednesday edition, the back of the day Easy Cafe. Time for one more, and let's see, on that Reader's Hardwood Supply text line, Chelsea is in Kingston today celebrating Happy 32. Happy birthday to you, Chelsea. Her mom reached out, wanted to play this one for her, so I hope it's a fantastic day for Chelsea. 32 years young today.

0: Is he 99.1, 1255? That'll do it. Thank you very much for the calls, the texts, and right back here tomorrow as we slide closer to that weekend. More of the feel-good favorites sliding in here just after one. Let's see some James Taylor. How about Christopher Cross, Barry White, The Cars, and a bunch more straight ahead for you next.
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Easy 99.1, little KC and JoJo going crazy, and you want to go crazy at the movies, grab your best friends, get ready for a girls' night out. The movie is called Spa Weekend, starring Leslie Mann, Isla Fisher, Michelle Buteau, and Anna Faris, in theaters August 21st. I got a couple of pairs of Fandango movie codes, easy for me to say, so if you would like to check that film out... Sounds like a good one. I'll take caller 10 and 11, 508-746-9991. Hook you up with some tickets to head off to see that movie, Spa Weekend. All right, caller 10 and 11, good luck.

0: 99.1. Ah, congratulations. More movie ticket winners. Kara Conroy is in Plymouth. Jim Spano is in Raynham. They each picked up a pair of passes to see Spa Weekend, starring Leslie Mann, Isla Fisher, Michelle Buteau, and Anna Faris. It's in theaters coming up August 21st. Sounds like a good one. So congrats to them. Off to the movies they go. And could be a spa weekend. It sounds like a little dreary. Some thunderstorms and rain showers possible. Doesn't look like the brightest of weekends. But next couple of days, certainly a 10 out there today. Tomorrow, not too bad as well. So we will get through the week. Next couple, at least, with some sunshine. Beyond that, we'll find out some details on that weekend forecast coming up. Weather Channel details next.
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12: Mostly sunny and warmer for us here this afternoon. Temperatures reaching highs in the middle part of the 80s. Fair to partly cloudy skies here tonight, middle part of the 60s. We'll see some clouds mix in with the sunshine tomorrow. Widely scattered showers, even a few rumbles of thunder possible Thursday afternoon and evening. High temperatures tomorrow in the low part of the 80s. Cooler Friday as we finish out the business week. Mostly sunny skies with a bit of a north breeze. Highs mid-70s and a chance of showers. Even rumbles of thunder for both Saturday and Sunday, mid-upper 70s. I'm meteorologist Ken Boone at the Weather Channel.
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EZ99.1. School bells gonna be ringing soon. Salvation Army, we're getting together with them to stuff the bus back to school supplies to help kids start the year off right. All right, they're gonna be collecting donations outside Walmart at Colony Place in Plymouth coming up this Friday and Saturday from 9 a.m. till 3 p.m. By the way, I will be there Saturday from 10 a.m. until noon. I don't know if they bring the bell to that. Is it too early for me to ring that bell? I kind of always wanted to do that. But anyway, we've got a list of all the things on our website you can donate. Thank you to our sponsors, First Citizens Federal Credit Union, SHP Financial, Reader's Hardwood Supply, Serpent Up Badeski Nunes, Elder Law Estates Planning. I'll see you there.

0: Easy net at 154. Kevin Cronin, you know, it's we're creeping closer and closer to the beginning of September here, which means one thing. You, my friend, are creeping closer to a little journey to Ireland.
1: Yeah. Traveling.
0: Did you start packing in it?
1: No, not at all.
0: What do you mean? What's the climate over there when you go?
1: It's going to be, you know, cooler, 50s and 60s.
0: Okay, so fallish.
1: It's going to be fallish, yeah.
0: Okay, that's a little
1: wet.
0: Easier.
1: Wet that time of year.
0: Oh, it is? Yeah. Oh, dear. All right, good luck with that. Pack the umbrella. All right, so while you are doing that, we're going to be kicking up our disco shoes, and I know you're upset that you're not going to be here for this.
1: Yeah, I'm going to miss that, unfortunately.
0: Yeah, because you were going to strap those gold chains on like back in the day and, you know, do the whole, you know, Saturday Night Fever looking thing. But anyway, we'll have to do that without you. Lucy Martin, Norma Jean Wright, former lead vocalists of Chic. It's all going down. Studio 1620 Dance Party, Friday, October 23rd at the Hotel 1620. On the waterfront, right here in historic Plymouth, live music. We got some dancing. Great prizes, too. So you got to dress to impress in your best disco outfit. And by the way, a special offer if you order up your tickets between now and Monday before midnight. Got a $5 discount right now. And you don't even need one of those, you know, promo codes that you can never remember or stuff like that. So you just go to the website, easy991.com. By the way, there are VIP tickets available, which is a whole cool thing. You get some, like, munchies and a whole little, like, private backstage area and a photo opportunity with Miss Lucy Martin and Norma Jean Wright. So it's going to be a good night. I will be there. Kevin Cronin's going to wish he was there.
1: Right.
0: But you can be there, too. So check it all out. The details are right there, easy991.com. 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So we can't wait. It's the time flies. It's like that's going to be here before you know it.
1: Oh, will. Absolutely. We're talking holidays after that.
0: And then, I was going to say, I have to put that darn tree up again. I feel like I just took it down.
1: Right.
0: I don't think I took it down until the end of January.
1: Yeah, ours was up that long, too, I think.
0: Yeah. It's, you know, it becomes a winter tree at that point.
1: Valentine's Day, you could put red hearts on it. There you go.
0: Now you're giving me ideas. Right. That's dangerous. All right. He's got ideas. He's got concert tickets, too, by the way. Tickets to see Skynyrd and Foreigner. That's coming up with the Not So Easy Impossible question about 3:20. So stick around for that. And also Chicago on the way, some doobies, Vanessa Williams, Paul Simon, and a whole bunch more. I'll catch you again tomorrow morning at 10. 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

Easy 99.1. It is a few minutes after 2 o'clock. Good afternoon. Kevin Cronin hanging with you till 7. Feel Good Favorites and the Doobie Brothers.

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0: He's 99.1. It is National Potato Day. From breakfast to dinner, a good day for some spuds. And here are some fun with potatoes, whether it's fried, baked, mashed, or in chip form, one of my favorites. The average American eats about 124 pounds of potatoes each year. And here are some fun facts about the spud. Potatoes are one of the few crops that are grown in all 50 states. About 80% of a potato is water. Americans aren't the biggest consumers of potatoes. Germans actually eat twice as many. A baked potato has only about 100 calories and no fat. It's a good source of vitamin C, potassium, vitamin B6, and fiber. Thomas Jefferson, credited with introducing French fries to America when he served them at the White House at a dinner. Potato was the first vegetable to be grown in space, and there are more than 4,000 edible varieties of potatoes. How many can you name? I don't know. Maybe about three. The red one, the gold one, and the russet. I don't even know if the red one and the gold one are called that, but that's what I'll say. So enjoy the potato today in any form. Forecast coming up next. More feel-good favorites. Easy 99.1.
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1: See a good deal of sunshine as we head through the rest of the evening hours, and then partly cloudy late tonight, a low of 67. There could be a few pop-up showers after about 4 p.m. Thursday. Otherwise, lots of sunshine, a high of 83. Thursday night, a chance for a few showers, maybe a thunderstorm or two, a low of 63. Mainly sunny weather ahead for Friday, afternoon high 76. We get to the weekend, we could have some scattered rain showers on Saturday. Otherwise, partly sunny, high 75. Some scattered showers Sunday, low 63, highs in the upper 70s. I'm meteorologist Mark Thibodeau at the Weather Channel.
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0: EZ99.1, it's Kevin Cronin. As you work on this Wednesday and some of that humidity creeping back in, and temperatures warm again. We'll get a check of that forecast from the Weather Channel coming up in just a couple of minutes. Right now, time for today's not-so-easy impossible question. We got two prizes again. We got the $25 gift card to Sea Stones in Wareham. We also today have a pair of tickets to see Lynyrd Skynyrd and Foreigner, the Double Vision Double Trouble Tour, Xfinity Center, Mansfield on August 22nd. That is this Saturday. So you win those tickets and the gift card if you can answer today's question. Here it is. This is the one thing people think about between 10 a.m. and noon. What is it? 508-746-9991. This is the one thing people think about most between 10 a.m. and noon. What is it? 508-746-9991. It's the not-so-easy, impossible question.
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7: Rain chances begin to go up a little bit later on tonight and into Thursday. We'll see a few clouds around tonight, a low of 67. Slight chance for a few showers Thursday. Most of the day's dry and sunny, a high of 83. There could be a few spot showers Thursday night, maybe a thunderstorm or two. Certainly not going to rain everywhere, low 63. And sunny on Friday, light north breezes, beautiful day, highs mid-70s. Some scattered showers over the weekend, highs in the mid to upper 70s. I'm meteorologist Mark Thibodeau at the Weather Channel.
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0: Easy 99.1, not so easy, impossible question for today. Here it is. This is the one thing people think about the most between 10 a.m. and noon. What is it? What do you think?
1: I think it's their lunch order.
0: Lunch order is correct. You got it.
1: Oh, excellent.
0: Yes, that is the answer to today's question. This is the one thing people think about most between 10 a.m. and noon. It is lunch. Who's this?
1: This is Tom.
0: Tom, you got yourself a gift card to Sea Stones and Wareham, plus a pair of tickets to see Lynyrd Skynyrd and Foreigner this Saturday at the Xfinity Center.
1: Excellent. Love it.
0: All right. Congratulations. Thanks for playing today.
1: Appreciate it, pal. Thank you.

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0: Easy 99.1, a few minutes after 4 o'clock. It is Kevin Cronin, and Rob Hogan is back, and he has brought with him a studio audience.
1: Look at that. You always wanted a guest.
0: And I my wish fulfilled here today.
1: There it is.
0: And it's a special studio audience.
1: I delivered for you.
0: It's the WPLM, Plymouth Babe Ruth Pilgrim Division. They're the champions, and we're here to talk to
1: them
0: today.
1: You know, you and I always said, we would go around telling people we're number one. These guys really are.
0: These guys really are number one, yeah.
1: I know. Congrats, guys. Nice job.
0: Round of applause, yes.
1: They got our name on the front of their shirt, and they finished on top. It's pretty good.
0: It's awesome.
1: All right, yes, so we had a couple of them here. You guys, Ian and...
2: Jackson.
1: Ian and Jackson. What's your positions?
2: I'm a pitcher.
1: You are?
2: I play first base.
1: What was your record this year?
2: I think we were pretty bad during the regular season.
1: You were? Yeah. Well, it only matters when you get to the playoffs. You know what I mean? Ask the Red Sox. They know.
0: Every year.
1: Yeah, exactly. So finished on top, beat everybody. Good job. What was your record as a pitcher?
2: I think I didn't lose a game pitching.
1: You didn't?
2: I don't think so.
1: All right. All right. That's pretty good. Coach is shaking his head. Is there a little fibbing going on?
2: Nah, no. Check the stats.
1: All right.
0: What was your biggest win this year?
3: Probably the championship game.
0: And the championship game, really?
3: Yeah.
0: Awesome.
2: 22-16. Ian almost lost the game.
1: He led up eight
2: runs in .1 innings. His ERA is 236.
1: All right, who hit a home run in that game? Anybody?
2: No.
1: No?
2: Nobody hit a ball out of the outfield.
1: Huh. That was a real scratcher then, huh?
2: Yeah.
1: You guys fought for that one. It's all right. That's all that matters, number one. All right, what are you going to do in the offseason? You guys play other sports?
2: You're
1: heading off to, freshman year, huh?
2: Yes.
1: Yeah. All right. Other sports?
2: Mm-hmm.
1: You guys play anything else?
2: I'm playing golf, and then in the winter I'm doing track.
1: Okay. Nice.
0: All right. Very nice.
1: Basketball players, you guys are a tall group here.
0: I was going to say, very tall group,
1: no
0: actually.
1: Basketball players and a whole bunch.
2: Me and Ian used to play basketball together. We were on the B team. We were really bad. We were not good. So
1: go with your strength then, the golf. Basketball. Smart. Yes. Good move. All right.
0: All right.
1: Well, congrats. Thanks for coming by, and thanks for finishing on top, because we wouldn't want our name on the last place jersey, right?
0: And thanks for having our name on the jersey. That's quite a thing there. Really
1: all
0: enjoy
1: right,
0: that.
1: Guys. Good luck in school.
0: Thank you for coming in.
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0: There are the Spinners on Easy 99.1.

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Games that can be rather rough to play with the kids. 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I'll tell you about a few of those coming up and why next on Easy 99.1.

0: EZ99.1, playing certain games with your kids can sometimes lead to some yelling, fighting, crying, and maybe a game night being ruined. So the question is, what's the worst game in the world for parents to play with their kids? A Redditor posted, "My son asked me to play Battleship today. Every time I play, I'm reminded how boring and pointless it is. He also wants to quit halfway, but I make him persevere. I'm genuinely curious what your favorite, least favorite game is as a parent." And there were quite a few responses. See if you agree. Someone said Mousetrap. Takes forever to set up, and half the time it doesn't work properly when triggered. The worst. Candyland. Zero skill, pure luck. I lose every time. Chutes and Ladders. Monopoly. Too long, and you need to be ruthless to win. Someone said, "I made my kids cry during Monopoly multiple times," so that gets my vote. And The Game of Life, someone says, is pretty bad. It takes forever, and you'll be fighting little plastic, tiny pig people forever. I would say Monopoly would be the one from when I was younger. That would usually cause me to complain, yell, scream, and have enough. So a Monopoly for me. But there are plenty of games that can result in a ruined game night, and that's what Reddit had to say about it. Right now, time for a check on traffic. 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
1: 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The expressway has pockets of traffic on either side between the Braintree Split and the O'Neill Tunnel. I-93 northbound has minor delays between Route 95 and the Split. I-93 southbound, top of the brakes between the Split and Route 24. Route 3 southbound slows from the Split to Route 18, then again between Route 44 and Long Pond Road. Route 495 southbound slows between Route 24 and Route 44. Route 495 southbound drags between I-93 and Neponset Street, then again from Route 140 to Route 152. 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
0: Thank you, Lexi. 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The Dow up 119 points to 53,463.05. NASDAQ up 41 at 26,331.09. 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
1: Hey, Will.
0: What's going on today?
1: Let's talk about our new staging program. This year it marks our 20th anniversary. We have 20 years under our belt of home staging.
0: Yep.
1: But what has changed?
0: We are offering the furniture in the homes to be sold with the homes.
1: People want a turnkey situation, right? You can now purchase the home completely furnished, right? How are you doing the stagings at this point?
0: Well, we're making them very livable so that you really can just walk in with your suitcase, your clothes, and move in.
1: I think it's amazing because there's too many decisions for people to make. Where do I buy the furniture from? What does it already look like in the house?
0: Right.
1: So we're actually showing you.
0: Exactly. Everything is pulled together perfectly.
1: People are walking in. They have a design home. They're building it into the price of the real estate. It's a pretty cool program. And I think it's very much the way of the future of how homes are going to be sold.
0: Yep.
1: So remember, call us at
0: 508-746-0600.
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5: Rain chances begin to go up a little bit later on tonight and into Thursday. We'll see a few clouds around tonight, a low of 67. Slight chance for a few showers Thursday. Most of the day's dry and sunny, a high of 83. There could be a few spot showers Thursday night, maybe a thunderstorm or two. Certainly not going to rain everywhere, low 63. And sunny on Friday, light north breezes, beautiful day, highs mid-70s. Some scattered showers over the weekend, highs in the mid to upper 70s. I'm meteorologist Mark Thibodeau at the Weather Channel.
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1: Hey, Kev, Jay Stone, how are you?
2: Hey, Jay.
1: Hey, I'm with you on Monopoly. When we were kids, my dad would play with us, and one of myself and my siblings would land on Boardwalker Park Place, and my dad would land on the other one. And he'd give us this sweetheart deal, give us a couple of railroads, some cash, you know, look good. And then within minutes, he had more hotels up than on the Las Vegas Strip, and was game over. It was a gauntlet coming around that corner.
2: He had that strategy.
1: Oh, yeah. And we fell for it every time. So,
2: yep.
1: Anyway, but... Real quick, I was at Walmart today and ran into a friend of mine. She lives in Stone, too. I haven't seen her in years. And she's, oh, I hear you on the radio all the time. So I promised her I'd say hi. Her name is Sherry.

0: Easy 99.1. It's Kevin Cronin. We are just about to 5 o'clock and wrapping up another workday and starting the easy ride home. But before we do that, we got this. It is strange and interesting facts. New Zealand is the only, is also known as the land of the long white cloud. The oldest grapevine is in Maribor, Slovenia, and is over 400 years old. Back in 1991, the Pittsburgh Penguins made Mr. Rogers an honorary captain. And every minute, the human body sheds over 30,000 dead skin cells. 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
1: 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There's a crash on Route 495 southbound at I-95 in Mansfield and a crash blocking the left lane on 495 southbound at King Street in Franklin. We're also seeing sluggish traffic between Route 24 and Route 44. 95 southbound drags between I-93 and Neponset Street, then again from Route 140 to Route 152. Route 3 southbound slows from the split to Route 18, then again between Route 44 and Long Pond Road. And there's heavy buckets of traffic on either side of the expressway between the Braintree Split and the O'Neill Tunnel. Still sleeping on that old bed? 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With Easy 99.1 traffic, I'm Lexi Mack and I've got your back.
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Easy 99.1, just after 5 o'clock. It's Kevin Cronin. It's Feel Good Favorites for your easy ride home. Halfway through the work week, there's Neil Diamond.

0: He's 99.1. A new study from the AAA Foundation for Traffic Safety shows speeding is now the norm on roads across the country. Many drivers consider it acceptable to go 10 miles over the speed limit, and nearly half believe keeping up with traffic is safer than obeying the speed limit. But the research notes that speeding can have deadly consequences, as speeding was a factor in almost 30% of traffic fatalities last year. And it is becoming a big issue, but it is something that you're seeing day in and day out. And no wonder I feel like I'm the only one on the road going the speed limit, because many people are out there going fast, and some going way too fast. Right now, time for the Funnies at 5, and for today, it's Matt Broussard talking about an 80s movie villain.
1: I've learned a lot about myself from doing comedy. I've learned that people don't trust me because I look like a villain from an 80s movie. This was news to me. I asked my older brother about it. He was like, oh, yeah, totally. I was like, which one? He was like, all of them. The cocky fighter pilot, the unethical banker, the preppy bully, the evil ski instructor, the evil karate instructor, a Slytherin, a Winklevoss. I don't really get this joke. The 80s are the worst 2 years of my life. I work a 9-to-5. I'm actually a financial analyst. I actually work for a really small company, and I'm the only person under 50. And what sucks about being the youngest guy in the office is that they assume you can do anything with computers. They're like, hey, Matthew, you were born recently. Can you fix this? And I don't mind helping out with technology and stuff, but like most of the time they ask me to fix something, it was never not working. Like the secretary always calls me over, and I was like, yeah, it's just like last time. All you have to do is click here. She's like, I tried that, and it didn't work. It only works when you do it. Yeah, it's because I went under settings and changed it to with Sharon.
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2: 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The expressway has heavy pockets of traffic on either side between the split and the O'Neill Tunnel, with a disabled vehicle blocking the right lane on the northbound side at Granite Ave. I-93 northbound has minor delays between Route 95 and the split. I-93 southbound tap the brakes between the split and Route 24. Route 3 southbound is looking slow between the split and Route 18, then again between Route 44 and Long Pond Road. Route 495 southbound, there's a crash blocking the left lane at King Street and another crash at I-95. Back to school starts now. 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
12: Rain chances begin to go up a little bit later on tonight and into Thursday. We'll see a few clouds around tonight, a low of 67. Slight chance for a few showers Thursday. Most of the day's dry and sunny, a high of 83. There could be a few spot showers Thursday night, maybe a thunderstorm or two. Certainly not going to rain everywhere, low 63. And sunny on Friday, light north breezes, beautiful day, highs mid-70s. Some scattered showers over the weekend, highs in the mid to upper 70s. I'm meteorologist Mark Thibodeau at the Weather Channel.
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0: Easy 99.1, a high school teacher has gone viral for what she calls phone jail. If a student gets caught using their phone in class, it gets locked in a special pouch until the end of the period. And when students complained and asked what they were supposed to do without their phones after finishing their work, the teacher answered simple. Be bored. Something we don't know how to do these days. Look out the window. Talk to somebody. Color. Do a puzzle. Just sit there and let your brain wander for a few minutes. Here's the interesting part. Instead of constantly trying to get their phones back, students started talking to each other. Imagine that. Asking questions, coloring, and finding other ways to stay engaged. Kind of amazing when you think about it. For generations, being bored was just part of life. You waited in line. You started out. You stared out the car window. You sat around and daydreamed. Now, the second you feel a hit of boredom, we reach for a screen. Maybe boredom isn't the enemy we've made it out to be. Maybe it's where creativity, conversations, and random ideas come from. Of course, it's easy for me to say I'm talking here to you, and our job is literally to help you avoid boredom on your ride home or sitting at home. 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
1: 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The expressway has heavy pockets of traffic on either side between the Braintree Split and the O'Neill Tunnel. There's a crash on I-93 northbound at Route 28, contributing to the pockets of traffic we're seeing between Route 95 and the Braintree Split. 93 southbound slows between the split and Route 24. 95 southbound, there's a crash blocking the center lane in Dedham at Route 1, contributing to the pockets of traffic in the area between Route 140 and Route 152. Then we're seeing a bit of a slowdown on Route 3 southbound between the Braintree Split and Route 18, and again between Route 3A and Long Pond Road. 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

0: Easy 99.1. Well, fall must be getting close because the seasonal coffee wars have officially begun. But this year, McDonald's is zigging while everyone else is zagging. Instead of going all in on the pumpkin spice, which just seem to be everywhere, they're rolling out a new caramel apple pie coffee. And it's a whole lineup inspired by their famous apple pie. Drinks combine apple and caramel flavors with coffee and are topped with salted caramel, whipped cream, and apple pie crumble. They're available as a hot latte, iced coffee, and even a frappe. Because pumpkin spice has basically become the Mariah Carey of fall, like she is of Christmas, you know, the pumpkin spice is kind of the king everywhere. The second the calendar flips, it is everywhere, basically. McDonald's looked at that and said, hey, how about apple pie instead? Sounds pretty delicious. I don't drink coffee, but if I did, maybe I'd give that a try. Also sounds like we're getting dangerously close to dessert disguised as coffee here. Another check on traffic brought to you by FM Generator, always on call 24-7. 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
1: 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The expressway has heavy pucks of traffic on either side between the Braintree Split and the O'Neill Tunnel. I-93 has two crashes, one on either side at Route 28. And we're seeing a bit of a slowdown on 93 northbound between Route 95 and Route 24. 93 southbound is sluggish between the Braintree Split and Route 24. Traffic slows on Route 3 southbound between the Braintree Split and Route 18, then again between Route 3A and Long Pond Road. 495 southbound slows between Route 24 and Route 44. Back to school starts now. 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
12: See a good deal of sunshine as we head through the rest of the evening hours, and then partly cloudy late tonight, a low of 67. There could be a few pop-up showers after about 4 p.m. Thursday, otherwise lots of sunshine, a high of 83. Thursday night, a chance for a few showers, maybe a thunderstorm or two, a low of 63. Mainly sunny weather ahead for Friday, afternoon high 76. We get to the weekend, we could have some scattered rain showers on Saturday. Otherwise, partly sunny, high 75. Some scattered showers Sunday, low 63. Highs in the upper 70s. I'm meteorologist Mark Thibodeau at the Weather Channel.
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Easy 99.1, it's World Photography Day. Another reason to take some photos, maybe of yourself eating some potatoes, because it's a National Potato Day. Mentioned that earlier.

0: Easy 99.1. It's Kevin Cronin out of here for this Wednesday. Thank you for being a part of the Easy Ride Home this afternoon, as always, and I look forward to talking to you again tomorrow at 2 o'clock. We'll do the not-so-easy impossible question. More concert tickets. Another chance to win a pair of tickets to see Lynyrd Skynyrd and Foreigner at the Xfinity Center on Saturday. Plus, we'll throw in that gift card to Corner to see Stones as well. Up next, it is the Decade Show. 70s at 7, 80s at 8, 90s at 9. You enjoy your night. 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
1: This report is sponsored by Taco Bell. The expressway northbound is stop and go between the Braintree Split and Freeport Street. The expressway southbound, you're on the brakes between the O'Neill Tunnel and Columbia Road. Then again, between Bryant Ave and the Braintree Split. Then we're seeing delays on 93 northbound between Route 95 and Route 24. I-93 southbound, tap of the brakes between the Braintree Split and Logan Express. Route 3 southbound is sluggish between the Braintree Split and Route 18. 95 southbound slows between Route 140 and Route 152. 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